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In just a few minutes, the five biggest acts who never had a number one hit. You'll be shocked. But first, let's rewind with the Killers. Come

0: 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Let's hear from John Taylor and Nick Rhodes.
1: When I was 16, he was 18, we formed Duran Duran. And we were convinced that it was going to work.
2: I was like super nerd at school. First time I put on an electric guitar, I played at the school dance. Life was never the same again, you know? I mean, my standing went from zero to hero.

0: Duran Duran rewinds, and that is the Artist Spotlight. I'm Gary Bryan. Coming up next, the five biggest acts who never had a number one hit.
1: Rewind with Gary Bryan.
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7: 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But first, let's rewind with No Doubt.

0: All right, it's time for another custom top five countdown on Rewind. And these are the five biggest artists and acts who never had a number one hit. Shocking. In fifth place, Sheryl Crow.
1: Hit it. This ain't no disco. It ain't no country club either. This is L.

up to number 4 on this list of bands and singers who have never had a number 1 hit, and this one is a shocker. Don't Stop Believin' by a band that never hit number 1. Here's Journey.

Our countdown to the five biggest acts and singers who have never had a number one hit is now up to number two. He had number one hits with the Eagles, but not as a solo act. Let's rewind with Don Henley.

up to number one on this list of people who have never had a number one hit, and this one is going to shock a lot of people. In first place, Dancing in the Dark. Here's Springsteen.

0: Springsteen rewinds, and that is our custom top five countdown. I'm Gary Bryant, along with engineer Brandon Castillo.
1: What's up?
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1: Of course, Men Without Hats.
0: That's Men Without Hits. Oh. Right? The real answer is coming up next.
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6: 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All right, here's your Rewind pop culture quiz. 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And by the way, it's a tie. There's a hint. The answer's coming up after we rewind with the Goo Goo Dolls.

Goo Goo Dolls Rewind, and that brings us back to the pop culture quiz. Which artist had the most number one singles on one album? First, Michael Jackson from the Bad album, 5 number one hits. And Katy Perry had 5 number one hits on one album. Let's rewind.

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We're not forgetting 106.9 The Eagle in Fargo, North Dakota, and many, many more. 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Got a merch page and got a big old rewind playlist button. You can see everything we're doing on the show this week. In just a few minutes, Queen talks about their biggest breakout hit. Do you know which song it was? You'll find out after we rewind with All American Rejects.

0: All right, another Rewind Artist Spotlight. This time it's one of the biggest bands in the world, and they consider one song to be their breakout hit. Which song was it? From Queen, here's Freddie Mercury to talk about Bohemian Rhapsody.
1: It got us to a very different area. I mean, the cross-section of sort of the public then was so different. I mean, we suddenly realized we were playing to mums and dads, and I mean, like, the people that were coming to see us were totally different. I think it was a very good thing, because, I mean, we just sort of, it was just gathering a much larger sort of audience, and it helped enormously.

0: 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I'm Gary Bryan. Coming up next, the top five hits for July 2001.
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13: All right, in just a few minutes, we count down the five biggest hits for the month of July 2001. But first, let's rewind with Blondie.

All right, it's time for another Rewind Custom Top 5 Countdown, and this time we journey backwards to July 2001. In fifth place, When It's Over by Sugar Ray.

for July 2001, a big month and a very big year. In first place this month, the song that wound up being the biggest hit of the year, Hanging by a Moment by Lifehouse. Yeah.

0: Lifehouse Rewinds, and that is our top five countdown. I'm Gary Bryan, and I believe our engineer Brenna Castillo is listening.
1: I'm trying.
0: 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Who was the lead singer of Genesis before Phil Collins took over?
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0: 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All right, here's your Rewind pop culture quiz. Who was the lead singer of Genesis before Phil Collins took over? The answer after we rewind with Genesis.

Genesis rewinds, and that brings us back to the pop culture quiz. The lead singer of Genesis before Phil Collins took over was Peter Gabriel, and he went solo and did pretty well for himself. Let's rewind.

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In just a few minutes, the band AC/DC. The question, did anyone ever tell you no? You'll hear the answer after we rewind with Natalie Imbruglia.

0: All right, it's time for another Rewind Artist Spotlight, and this time it's another artist from Australia, the band AC/DC. They've had major, major productions and made a lot of demands on their crew. But did anyone ever tell them no? Here's lead singer Brian Johnson.
1: Now, this is rock and roll. There's no such word as no. There's just no such word. You can do it, you know?

0: 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I'm Gary Bryan. Coming up next, the top five other bands from Liverpool.
1: Rewind with Gary Bryan.
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0: Brian. All right, in just a few minutes, we count down the top five other bands from Liverpool. But first, let's rewind with Prince.

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1: All right, it's time for another Rewind Custom Top 5 Countdown, and this time it's the five biggest other bands from Liverpool, you know, besides those guys. In fifth place, EMF. Let's rewind.

up to number one on this list of the other bands from Liverpool. 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It's Flock of Seagulls. 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

0: Flock of Seagulls Rewind, and that is our top five countdown. I'm Gary Bryan, along with engineer Brandon Castillo.
1: What's up, man?
0: 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Which 80s one-hit wonder featured the voice of Spock from Star Trek?
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0: 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Secondly, that's Vincent Price.
1: Oh.
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8: 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The answer after we rewind with Third Eye Blind.

Third Eye Blind rewinds. That brings us back to the pop culture quiz. The one-hit wonder from 1988 that featured the voice of Spock from Star Trek saying, "Pure energy is what's on your mind." Let's rewind with Information Society.

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1: 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Getting

0: All right, it's time for another Rewind Artist Spotlight, and this time it's a woman who had a weird encounter with the great Van Morrison. Her name, Suzanne Vega.
1: It was in Liverpool in 1987. I was playing some venue, and I went to sign autographs afterwards, and there was some guy there, and he said, Van sent me to tell you that he's a really big fan of yours and that he'd really like to meet you and say hello. You know, I just said, oh, I'm staying at this and that hotel. I'll be at the bar. Like, send him over. Right. Cool, you know. So we were waiting and waiting and waiting and waiting and waiting for, like, hours at the bar. And finally, we see the door swing open, and here comes Van Morrison walking through the door, and I'm like, oh, my God, he really showed up. Oh. He sits down, he looks me right in the face, and he goes, I just want to tell you that I really like your lyrics. They have a really profound effect on me. And I said, well, thanks. Wow, it's so great to meet you. We've been waiting, and I wasn't sure if you're going to show up, and it's really great to see you. And I want you to meet my bass player, Mike, because he's a huge fan of yours. And Mike stands up, and he extends his hand to Van Morrison. And Van Morrison gets up, twirls around, and leaves the room,
2: wow,
1: leaving Mike standing there with his hand extended like that.

0: Suzanne Vega Rewinds with Tom's Diner, and that's the Artist Spotlight. I'm Gary Bryan. Coming up next, the Rewind Pop Culture Quiz. 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
0: All right, in just a few minutes, the five coolest requests of the week at 844-REWIND8. But first, let's rewind with Tears for Fears.

0: All right, it's time for the telephone top five, the five coolest requests of the week at 844-REWIND-8, with calls coming in from New Jersey, upstate New York, Indio, California, Spokane, Washington, and this call from Florida.
1: This is Sebastian from Rockledge, Florida, and I would really like to hear Dead Man's Party by Oingo Boingo. Love your show. Thanks a lot.

0: up to number four on this week's Telephone Top 5 and a call from Spokane, Washington.
1: My name is Josh Farrell. I'm from Spokane, Washington. I would like to request Tom Petty's Free Fallin'. There's a song I always grew up to. It's just my most favorite song.

0: 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Now up to number three, and this call from the town right next to the Coachella Music Festival, Indio, California.
1: Hi, Gary Bryan. I'm calling from Indio, California. I'd like to make a dedication to my friend Josie, because, you know, his name is literally in the beginning of the song, and we like to listen to it a lot.

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1: 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Keep up the great work.

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0: 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I'm Gary Bryan. Engineer Brandon Castillo is here working hard.
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0: Good guess. Not right, but a good good man. Thank you.
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Madonna Rewind tonight brings us back to the pop culture quiz. The very first fast food chain to feature a drive-thru was Jack in the Box. You know, the big clown head. But the very first drive-thru was in Anchorage, Alaska, believe it or not. Let's rewind.

0: 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That's our show. 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I'd like to give a big thank you and a shout out to our great radio stations from coast to coast. 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
2: Following flooding in north central West Virginia on Wednesday evening, the Morgan County Sheriff's Department made a decision to respond to a request from assistance from the Upshur County Sheriff's Office. County Administrator Misty Klingerman notified all county employees, and by the afternoon, the Morgan County Sheriff's Department reports they had a pickup truck and SUV fully loaded with cleaning supplies, dog food, water, and other essential items. You can read more and see pictures at their social media page. The Vietnam Veterans of America's national headquarters could be moving to Harrison County, West Virginia. Bridgeport's Charles Point and Pittsburgh are among four finalists to be the new home, according to Secretary of State Chris Warner. Governor Patrick Morrisey says he'll talk with the House and Senate leaders about calling a special session to remove Delegate Elliot Pritt from office. Pritt of Fayette County was arrested last week on federal charges accusing him of sexually assaulting a 15-year-old girl. Governor Patrick Morrisey is also asking the federal government for disaster assistance for seven West Virginia counties hit by last Tuesday's tornadoes and flooding. The National Weather Service confirmed seven tornadoes touched down in West Virginia during Tuesday's storms, including an EF1 in Hampshire County into Frederick County, Virginia. Berkeley County Magistrate Bill Norris is planning to retire in September. Applications are now being accepted to fill that vacancy. His retirement effective September 4th. 27th Judicial Circuit Chief Judge Katie Delegatti announced applications will be accepted through August 14th. You can read more in an article at PanhandleNewsNetwork.com. That's also where you can read the latest in the investigation into a plane that crashed in Jefferson County last week. The proliferation of Flock automatic license plate reading systems across West Virginia has members of the Freedom Caucus prepared to reintroduce the Fourth Amendment Restoration Act. State Senator Chris Rose of Monongalia County says the effort to protect privacy and the Fourth Amendment began when Fairmont deployed the cameras recently. The AI-powered Flock camera system has been the source of vigorous community debate nationwide regarding the lack of accuracy, misuse of personal information among members of the law enforcement community, and alleged invasion of privacy. For the Panhandle News Network, I'm Marcia Kovalik.
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3: 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On 81 right now between Winchester, Martinsburg, Hagerstown, Greencastle, Chambersburg, and Shippensburg, there are no accidents. But listen, eastbound side of 70 was closed. Eastbound side of 70 was closed after Myersville before he got to Braddock Heights. Looks like traffic has been released, merging onto southbound 270. It's not bad all the way toward the lane divide. It looks like you're going to be just fine. 340 between Frederick, Harpers Ferry, Charlestown, it's fine. Route 9 already lining up for Harpers Ferry Road, definitely heavy after Cider Mill Road into Hillsboro, and you've got the construction at the Berlin Turnpike. I'm Allie Oakley with traffic.
4: Here's your Panhandle News Network forecast. Today, expect a mix of sunshine and clouds, possibly leading to a thunderstorm in the afternoon. Be prepared for gusty winds with any rain. The high will reach 87 degrees. Tonight will bring some clouds and humid conditions with a low of 68. With your exclusive AccuWeather forecast, I'm meteorologist Joe Lundberg on Cool 92.9.

92.9, Morgan County's greatest hits. Hey, I'm back with you on this Monday after being in Texas last week. 105 degrees. The felt like temperature was 120. I'm so glad to be back. Here from 1982 is the Alan Parsons Project on Cool 92.9.

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is already embracing Halloween. We have months to go, but the candy company's latest research shows more of us want a whole season. We'll talk about it coming up after Mr. Mister.

0: Morgan County's greatest hits are on Cool 92.9 at 623, currently 64 degrees. And as we creep closer and closer to August, which starts this Saturday, people are turning their thoughts towards Halloween. Now, a month ago, I was telling you that people were like thinking about switching to Halloween like July 5th. And I'm like, whoa, whoa, whoa. Well, Mars Candy, they say that the latest research shows more than half of American adults feel Halloween isn't just one single day. It's now full season and it starts way before October. To kick off the 100-day countdown to Halloween, Mars has just came out with their 2026 Treats, Tricks, and Trends report. It gives us a peek of how people across the country celebrate the Halloween season along with our candy preferences and favorites. For starters, two-thirds of Americans wish they could buy their favorite Halloween candy year-round. That jumps to 76% among Gen Z, and their enthusiasm helps promote the rise of the Summerween trend. While 59% of Gen Z are aware of Summerween, 30% already participated, nearly two times more than the general population. When it comes to candy, 71% believe the candy they hand out says something about them as they host. Chocolate is still the favorite for 7 out of 10 adults. M&M's are respondents' number one Mars candy, followed by Snickers and Twix, with Milky Way and Skittles rounding out the top five. Mars notes that the majority of Gen Zs, Millennials, and Gen Xs actively seek out seasonal flavors, colors, or shapes when they snack. I'm one of those people. I love that kind of stuff, i.e. Christmas tree cakes. This Halloween, Mars will be launching new treats, including Skittles Popped Creepy Crunch, a new flavor of the freeze-dried candy, as well as Twix Skulls and Snickers Pumpkin Fun Size. They're also bringing back Pumpkin Pie M&Ms and Ghoulish Green Snickers and Twix Bars for spooky season. I'm bringing this up because just like yesterday, I was in my house and I looked over and I saw this this bag of Reese's Peanut Butter Cup pumpkins. I was like, oh, they're already out. And I asked my daughter and she said, yeah, I found them at one of the convenience stores and they have a whole bunch of stuff. And she even mentioned the green Snickers and all that kind of stuff. So, yeah, if you're looking for that, the pumpkin Reese's cups and all that kind of stuff, it's in stores now.
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2: 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On 81, between Winchester, Martinsburg, Hagerstown, Greencastle, Chambersburg, and Shippensburg, there are no accidents. The crash that was on the eastbound side of 70 after Myersville, that got moved out of the way. You're fine to Frederick. You merge onto southbound 270. You've got delays before and after Hyattstown, 15 across Point of Rocks. It's busy there, as well as Luckett's off and on to Leesburg, but Route 9. Traffic is going to be very heavy before Sagal Road to Harpers Ferry Road, Cider Mill Road to Hillsboro, and then at the Berlin Turnpike and through that construction zone. I'm Allie Oakley with traffic.
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4: Here's your Panhandle News Network forecast. Today, expect a mix of sunshine and clouds, possibly leading to a thunderstorm in the afternoon. Be prepared for gusty winds with any rain. The high will reach 87 degrees. Tonight will bring some clouds and humid conditions with a low of 68. With your exclusive AccuWeather forecast, I'm meteorologist Joe Lundberg on Cool 92.9.

92.9, Morgan County's greatest hits. Good morning, I'm Danielle. It's currently 64 degrees. And what if treating yourself could help a child heal? 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
2: 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On 81 between Winchester, Martinsburg, Hagerstown, Greencastle, I don't see any accidents. 70, it's okay between Hancock, Hagerstown, and Frederick. Lanes are open. Emerge on a southbound 270, and traffic is going to be okay toward the lane divide. On 15 across Point Rocks, look, it's to Leesburg, it's good. Route 9 out of Martinsburg to Charlestown, Clark's Gap to Route 7. No accidents, but traffic slows. Sagal Road to Harper's Ferry Road, Cider Mill to Hillsboro, and through the construction zone at the Berlin Turnpike. I'm Allie Oakley with traffic.
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14: Here's your Panhandle News Network forecast. Today, expect a mix of sunshine and clouds, possibly leading to a thunderstorm in the afternoon. Be prepared for gusty winds with any rain. The high will reach 87 degrees. Tonight will bring some clouds and humid conditions with a low of 68. With your exclusive AccuWeather forecast, I'm meteorologist Joe Lundberg on Cool 92.9.

0: 92.9, Morgan County's greatest hits. Danielle, glad to be back with you after spending a week in Dallas, Texas, where it was 105 degrees with a feel-like temperature of 120. So when we got off the airplane at Dulles on Saturday, I was like, ooh, wow, this feels amazing. This community update is brought to you by Clark's Home Furnishings. Morgan Arts Council Saturday Concerts in the Park this Saturday starting at 5:30 p.m. at the Ice House. Blair Crimmins and the Hookers are the performers. There's going to be a sock hop this Saturday from 6 to 9 p.m. at the Paw Paw Volunteer Fire Company Social Hall. 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And the Morgan County Health Department immunization mobile units are going to be at Warm Springs Middle School August 12th, Berkeley Springs High School August 13th, and Paw Paw Schools August 14th. You can contact the Morgan County Health Department to schedule an appointment. And weekend yoga at Berkeley Springs State Park Saturday and Sundays at 10 a.m. For more information, click connect on our website, because WVRC Media and Cool 92.9 care about our community.
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2: 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Between Winchester, Martinsburg, and Hagerstown, traffic is fine. I don't see any accidents or major delays for you along 81. 70 looks better than before because that accident that was near Braddock Heights out of the way. So traffic is fine between Hagerstown and Frederick. You merge on a southbound 270, pretty heavy traffic to Urbana. 15, traffic's heavy into Luckett's. And then on Route 9, traffic's still busy after Sagal Road to Harpers Ferry Road into Hillsboro. And you've got the construction at the Berlin Turnpike. I'm Allie Oakley with traffic.
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2: Following flooding in north central West Virginia on Wednesday evening, the Morgan County Sheriff's Department made a decision to respond to a request for assistance from the Upshur County Sheriff's Office. County Administrator Misty Klingerman notified all county employees, and by the afternoon, the Morgan County Sheriff's Department reports they had a pickup truck and SUV fully loaded with cleaning supplies, dog food, water, and other essential items. You can read more and see pictures at their social media page. Today through 5 p.m., we are hosting a major flood relief drive to help families in the Buchanan and Weston areas that have been impacted by flooding. Find us at CMA's Toyota of Martinsburg on 650 Foxcroft Avenue. Our partners, Titan Roofing, will be delivering the needed items, which include bottled water, cleaning supplies, baby diapers and wipes, toiletries, and pet food. You can read a full rundown of the needed items on a post on our social media. Governor Patrick Morrisey says he'll talk with the House and Senate leaders about calling a special session to remove Delegate Elliot Pritt from office. Pritt of Fayette County was arrested last week on federal charges accusing him of sexually assaulting a 15-year-old girl. Governor Patrick Morrisey is also asking the federal government for disaster assistance for seven West Virginia counties hit by last Tuesday's tornadoes and flooding. The National Weather Service confirmed seven tornadoes touched down in West Virginia during Tuesday's storms, including an EF1 in Hampshire County into Frederick County, Virginia. Berkeley County Magistrate Bill Norris is planning to retire in September. Applications are now being accepted to fill that vacancy. His retirement effective September 4th. 27th Judicial Circuit Chief Judge Katie Delegatti announced applications will be accepted through August 14th. You can read more in an article at PanhandleNewsNetwork.com. That's also where you can read the latest in the investigation into a plane that crashed in Jefferson County last week. The proliferation of Flock automatic license plate reading systems across West Virginia has members of the Freedom Caucus prepared to reintroduce the Fourth Amendment Restoration Act. State Senator Chris Rose of Monongalia County says the effort to protect privacy and the Fourth Amendment began when Fairmont deployed the cameras recently. The AI-powered Flock camera system has been the source of vigorous community debate nationwide regarding the lack of accuracy, misuse of personal information among members of the law enforcement community, and alleged invasion of privacy. A programming note, listen in to Panhandle Live this morning beginning at 9. Maryland State Senator Paul Quarterman will be on to talk about issues at the Roxbury Correctional Institute. For the Panhandle News Network, I'm Marcia Kovalik.
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3: 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On the 81 between Winchester, Martinsburg, and Hagerstown, there are no accidents to bring to you right now. 70 is fine between Hancock, Hagerstown, and in toward Frederick. You merge onto southbound 270, and you're going to find that traffic's a little busy through Urbana, Hyattstown, and some pockets traffic beyond that into Germantown and Gaithersburg. 15 across Point of Rocks, a little busy there. Definitely busy when you get into Luckett, Route 9 heavy at Harper's Ferry Road, Hillsboro, and then when you get to the Berlin Turnpike. I'm Allie Oakley with traffic. Morgan County
4: weather. Here's your Panhandle News Network forecast. Today, expect a mix of sunshine and clouds, possibly leading to a thunderstorm in the afternoon. Be prepared for gusty winds with any rain. The high will reach 87 degrees. Tonight will bring some clouds and humid conditions with a low of 68. With your exclusive AccuWeather forecast, I'm meteorologist Joe Lundberg on Cool 92.9.

92.9, Morgan County's greatest hits. Hi, I'm Danielle, 718. Currently 65 degrees. Coming up on August 1st, this Saturday, it's the 4th annual 2 Mile Music Fest in Hancock featuring Cincinnati Circus and 3 music acts. This festival is a fundraiser for the Mason Dixon Scholarship Fund. It's at 10 a.m. at Kirkwood Park in Hancock with 40 crafters and vendors, the music acts, and the Cincinnati Circus with silk aerials and jugglers. The tickets are $10 for 18 plus and 17 under are free. I have 2 free tickets right now. If you'd like to have them, just text me on our text line. It's 304-867-2001. Once again, that's coming up this Saturday starting at 10 a.m. in Hancock, the 4th annual 2 Mile Music Fest. That's 2 tickets. If you text me, 304-867-2001, just say, hey, I'd like to have the tickets. We'll be giving away all week long. Here's Snap, Rhythm is a Dancer on Cool 92.9.

0: Morgan County's greatest hits are on Cool 92.9, 722. It is currently 64 degrees, getting up to a high of 87. So last week, I went to Dallas, Texas. That's where my in-laws live. We went to a funeral for my husband's stepfather. He was buried at the Dallas-Fort Worth National Cemetery for an, you know, military. So that was amazing to go and see that. You know, we have the Arlington National Cemetery here in our area, but they have one in Dallas-Fort Worth. So we spent family time. One of the things that we like to do when we go and travel is to go to places that we don't have here. I'm not talking about fancy places. I'm talking about like burger joints and stuff like that. So the famous In-N-Out Burger, we had to go there. We went there when the kids were little. I wasn't a fan. My daughter was like, "What, Mom?" And I was like, "Yeah." Didn't like the sauce that's on the burgers if I didn't have that. But that place was hopping. People love In-N-Out Burger out there. We also went to, there's a singer, Post Malone. You might have heard of him before. He has his own Raising Cane's that's Dallas Cowboy themed. My husband and son are Commanders fans. My daughter and I are Cowboys fans. So it was a house divided. And we made them eat in there. It's the bathroom looks like the locker room from the Dallas Cowboys. That was one of my favorite parts, is having them sit in there with all the Dallas stuff. We went to this place across from our hotel, and because there were so many family members, we weren't able to stay with Lee's mom, but we had this nice hotel and stuff, and across from it was, and I'm all about desserts, this place called Peach Cobbler Factory. I'm like, oh, we got to look at that. They have all kinds of cobblers. If you're a cobbler fan, apple caramel cobbler, strawberry cobbler, on and on and on. Then they have cheesecake in a cup, all different flavors. And you can get the cobbler in on top of the cheesecake. I was just like, we've got to go here. So right before we left, we stopped in there. They also had all different flavors of banana pudding. I'm like, this is a franchise that I need to bring back here to our area. So that was pretty cool. We had a little bit, when we flew out of Dulles, we didn't have any problems, but coming back, we ran into delays, changing our gate three times, changing the terminal once. It was something else. There was a nervous breakdown because my son, who's 14, he got stopped by the TSA scanning, because when they did the scanner, you walk into this thing and you put your hands up and it, you know, rotates around you like an X-ray. He was standing on his toes because he's a toe stander, because he was nervous. They thought he had something in his shoes. So they took his shoes away, had to pat him down. Oh, it was just a whole thing. He was all upset about it, but we got him calmed down. So it was quite the time coming back. I'm not a big fan of flying. It makes me going in and checking in and all that kind of stuff makes me very anxious. But our flight was good both ways. And so that was our... Oh, and the heat. I've said it a few times this morning. 105 with a feel like temperature of 120. Now on Friday when we had the funeral, when we were outside, it was like 89 degrees at 11 o'clock in the morning, which was nice compared to 105. So overall, pretty good trip. As always, yesterday we were just like exhausted. You know how it is when you get back from a trip, you need a vacation from your vacation. But I'm glad to be back with you guys today.
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3: 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On 81 between Winchester, Martinsburg, and Hagerstown, I don't see any accidents. Traffic looks like it's doing okay. 70 between Hancock, Hagerstown, Myersville, and Frederick. Lanes are open. You merge on a southbound 270. And traffic's going to be heavy before and after Urbana, in through Hyattstown. You've got some pockets of traffic, Germantown and Gaithersburg. 15 across Point of Rocks, really not bad. Even into Luckett's and Leesburg, it's good. Route 9, busy at Harper's Ferry Road. There's construction now at the Berlin Turnpike. You've got to watch out for that. The rest of the ride to Route 7 without an accident. Now, Route 7 near the Berlin Turnpike, we are getting reports of a crash now. I'm Allie Oakley with traffic.
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2: Here's your Panhandle News Network forecast. Today, expect a mix of sunshine and clouds, possibly leading to a thunderstorm in the afternoon. Be prepared for gusty winds with any rain. The high will reach 87 degrees. Tonight will bring some clouds and humid conditions with a low of 68. With your exclusive AccuWeather forecast, I'm meteorologist Joe Lundberg on Cool 92.9.

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2: 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On 81 between Winchester, Martinsburg, and Hagerstown, I don't see accidents. 70 is going to be okay. Hancock, Hagerstown, Myersville to Frederick. Emerge on a southbound 270. It's not bad all the way toward Lane Divide. 15 across Point of Rocks. Look, it's to Leesburg. I like your ride. Route 9, I don't see any troubles out of Martinsburg to Charlestown. Traffic's been busy on your way to Harper's Ferry Road. Reasonable. It's okay getting into Hillsboro, and we've got the construction at the Berlin Turnpike, so anticipate some delays there. The rest of the ride to Route 7 is going to be okay. Route 7 at the Berlin Turnpike, there was an accident. I'm Allie Oakley with traffic.
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16: Here's your Panhandle News Network forecast. Today, expect a mix of sunshine and clouds, possibly leading to a thunderstorm in the afternoon. Be prepared for gusty winds with any rain. The high will reach 87 degrees. Tonight will bring some clouds and humid conditions with a low of 68. With your exclusive AccuWeather forecast, I'm meteorologist Joe Lundberg on Cool 92.9.

0: Cool 92.9, Morgan County's greatest hits, 751, currently 65 degrees. Last week when I was out of town, I saw all over the social media about all of our friends in central West Virginia and the flooding that occurred and shutting down interstates and all that kind of stuff. And I've been through Buchanan before and that area, and it was the flooding was pretty crazy. So we at WVRC Media, we want to help. 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I know a lot of organizations are doing that, but if you've been looking for a way to help today, if you head down to Martinsburg, you can donate from 8 to 5. We'll collect donations to be sent to Central West Virginia. And some of the things that are most needed are bottled water, ready-to-eat non-perishable food, cleaning supplies, mops, buckets, toilet paper, baby diapers and wipes, socks and underwear. Please do not bring clothing of any kind unless it's packaged like the socks and underwear. Use mattresses. Do not bring them. Anything that is used or electronics that don't work, none of those things, please. But all those things you would think that if you were in dire need of having the essentials or to be able to clean up things, that you would donate. So that's today. Every donation, no matter the size, will help families begin the long road to recovery. And you can get more information on our Facebook page, 929WXDC.com. Once again, that's collection today at CMA's Toyota of Martinsburg. And that will be from 8 to 5.
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2: 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Between Winchester, Martinsburg, and Hagerstown, there are no accidents. Traffic looks like it's doing okay. 70 between Hancock, Hagerstown, Myersville, and Frederick lanes are open. Merge on a southbound 270. Traffic slows before and after Urbana. Pretty heavy through Hinestown. 15 across Point of Rocks, Luckett's to Leesburg. It's good. And Route 9 out of Martinsburg to Charlestown. I don't see crashes. Traffic slows Harper's Ferry Road, Hillsboro. And you got the construction when you get to the Berlin Turnpike. After that to Route 7, it's good. And the length of Route 7 is okay, although there was an accident being reported at the Berlin Turnpike. I'm Allie Oakley with traffic.
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2: Following flooding in north central West Virginia on Wednesday evening, the Morgan County Sheriff's Department made a decision to respond to a request for assistance from the Upshur County Sheriff's Office. County Administrator Misty Klingerman notified all county employees, and by the afternoon, the Morgan County Sheriff's Department reports they had a pickup truck and SUV fully loaded with cleaning supplies, dog food, water, and other essential items. 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Find us at CMA's Toyota of Martinsburg on 650 Foxcroft Avenue. Our partners, Titan Roofing, will be delivering the needed items, which include bottled water, cleaning supplies, baby diapers and wipes, toiletries, and pet food. You can read a full rundown of the needed items on a post on our social media. Governor Patrick Morrissey says he'll talk with the House and Senate leaders about calling a special session to remove Delegate Elliot Pritt from office. Pritt of Fayette County was arrested last week on federal charges accusing him of sexually assaulting a 15-year-old girl. Governor Patrick Morrissey is also asking the federal government for disaster assistance for seven West Virginia counties hit by last Tuesday's tornadoes and flooding. The National Weather Service confirmed seven tornadoes touched down in West Virginia during Tuesday's storms, including an EF1 in Hampshire County into Frederick County, Virginia. Berkeley County Magistrate Bill Norris is planning to retire in September. Applications are now being accepted to fill that vacancy. His retirement effective September 4th. 27th Judicial Circuit Chief Judge Katie Delegatti announced applications will be accepted through August 14th. You can read more in an article at PanhandleNewsNetwork.com. That's also where you can read the latest in the investigation into a plane that crashed in Jefferson County last week. The proliferation of Flock automatic license plate reading systems across West Virginia has members of the Freedom Caucus prepared to reintroduce the Fourth Amendment Restoration Act. State Senator Chris Rose of Monongalia County says the effort to protect privacy and the Fourth Amendment began when Fairmont deployed the cameras recently. The AI-powered Flock camera system has been the source of vigorous community debate nationwide regarding the lack of accuracy, misuse of personal information among members of the law enforcement community, and alleged invasion of privacy. A programming note, listen in to Panhandle Live this morning beginning at 9. Maryland State Senator Paul Quarterman will be on to talk about issues at the Roxbury Correctional Institute. For the Panhandle News Network, I'm Marcia Kovalik.
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3: 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On 81, between Winchester, Martinsburg, and Hagerstown, there are no accidents. Traffic looks like it's doing okay. Same thing with 70 going between Hancock, Hagerstown, and then the rest of the ride in toward Frederick. Now, there is a construction zone on 40 just north of 70. So you are seeing some delays coming off of 70. So if you're traveling into the direction of Edgewood Drive, it's well before that. On 15 across Point of Rocks, Luckett's to Leesburg, you're going to be all right. Route 9, kind of working through the system. You've got this construction zone at the Berlin Turnpike, and that's going to be heavy. I'm Allie Oakley with traffic. Morgan County
4: weather. Here's your Panhandle News Network forecast. Today, expect a mix of sunshine and clouds, possibly leading to a thunderstorm in the afternoon. Be prepared for gusty winds with any rain. The high will reach 87 degrees. Tonight will bring some clouds and humid conditions with a low of 68. With your exclusive AccuWeather forecast, I'm meteorologist Joe Lundberg on Cool 92.9.

Cool 92.9, Morgan County's greatest hits. I'm Danielle, 809, currently 67 degrees. Coming up, we'll go back in the day, and we have community conversations. Right now from 1989, it's Sheriff When I'm With You on Cool 92.9.

Cool 92.9 Morgan County's greatest hits. 8:16 on your Monday morning. Currently 67 degrees. Coming up, we'll go back in the day. Right now, it's Aerosmith on Cool 92.9.

0: Morgan County's greatest hits are on Cool 92.9, 820, 67 degrees, mix of clouds and sun today, a high of 87.
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0: 440 years ago in 1586, tobacco was first brought to England from Virginia by Sir Walter Raleigh. 86 years ago in 1940, Bugs Bunny made his official debut when he teamed up for the first time with Elmer Fudd in a Warner Brothers cartoon called A Wild Hare. 73 years ago in 1953, the Korean War ended. 66 years ago in 1960, Vice President Nixon was nominated for president at the Republican National Convention in Chicago. Then in 1974, 52 years ago, the House Judiciary Committee voted 27-11 to recommend Nixon's impeachment on a charge that he had previously tried to obstruct justice in the Watergate case. 50 years ago in 1976, John Lennon received his green card, granting his permanent residency in the U.S. 50 years ago in 1976, Tina Turner filed for divorce from Ike Turner. 53 years ago in 1983, Madonna released her self-titled debut album featuring Holiday, Lucky Star, and Borderline. 42 years ago in 1984, Prince and his Purple Rain opened nationwide. 42 years ago in 1984, Pete Rose passed Ty Cobb's record of 3,053 for the most singles in a career. And Pete is still the current record holder with 3,215 career singles. 31 years ago in 1995, the Korean War Veterans Memorial was dedicated in Washington, D.C. It was the 42nd anniversary of the end of the Korean War. 30 years ago in 1996, a pipe bomb exploded at Centennial Olympic Park in Atlanta, killing one person and injuring more than 100. 25 years ago in 2001, Tim Burton's one-off remake of The Planet of the Apes hit theaters starring Mark Wahlberg. 8 years ago in 2018, Mission Impossible Fallout was released. That's the one with Henry Cavill, helicopter chase scene, and it's the sixth movie in the franchise. There's been eight movies altogether so far. And that is your Back in the Day.
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2: 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On 81, between Winchester, Martinsburg, and Hagerstown, there are no accidents. 70 is fine, Hancock to Hagerstown. Traffic is going to be okay the rest of the ride on 70 between Hagerstown and Frederick. It looks like traffic is moving well. 70 Frederick, it's okay. When you merge onto southbound 270, you got that heavy traffic in Urbana. 15 across Point of Rocks, Luckett's to Leesburg, it's okay. And Route 9, pretty heavy going toward the Berlin Turnpike. We've got that construction zone there. The rest of the ride to Route 7 is okay. The crash that was Route 7 at the Berlin Turnpike, looks like they've been able to get that out of the way. Berryville Pike and Wheatland Road, that construction continues. I'm Allie Oakley with the traffic.
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4: Here's your Panhandle News Network forecast. Today, expect a mix of sunshine and clouds, possibly leading to a thunderstorm in the afternoon. Be prepared for gusty winds with any rain. The high will reach 87 degrees. Tonight will bring some clouds and humid conditions with a low of 68. With your exclusive AccuWeather forecast, I'm meteorologist Joe Lundberg on Cool 92.9.

0: 92.9 Morgan County's greatest hits. It's 8:32, currently 67 degrees. Mix of clouds and sun, a high of 87.
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0: And Tanya Manley is back with me today. A couple weeks ago, she was here talking about child seat inspections and all that kind of stuff. And now she's talking about another important thing, and that's immunizations. Good morning.
2: Good morning, Danielle.
0: Now, we were just talking. School is coming up just around the corner.
2: Yes.
0: And it's like Berkeley County starts August 20th and Morgan County starts August 18th. So it's less than a month away. And a lot of kids are going to be needing immunizations. And you guys are doing an immunization mobile unit at different schools. Can you tell us about it?
2: Yes. What we tried to do this year is plan for the back to school night so that we would be there with our mobile van that we could give students their required immunizations. Warm Springs Middle School is scheduled for Wednesday, August the 12th from 4 to 6. Berkeley Springs High School, August 13th, 5 to 7. And we are going to be at the Paw Paw School, August 14th from 3:30 to 5:30.
0: Well, that's a really neat thing that you have this mobile unit. You said that it's air conditioned and people can come in and one at a time and have their immunizations done.
2: Right. Key piece to that is to call and schedule your appointment ahead of time. With students, we require, if you have not been to the health department, we need to see a vaccine record so that we can prepare for the appointment. And of course, to be ready for that afternoon, evening, to have the vaccines there, we need your information.
0: Mm-hmm. And that's, you know, even though you guys are going to be at these events, you guys, people need to call and pre-register. And by what date do they need to do this by?
2: They need to do it by August the 7th, which is a Friday. And that gives us a couple days to prepare for the evening appointments.
0: Okay. And what are some of the ages that the immunizations, kids need to have immunizations?
2: So if we're looking for the pre-K ages, you're looking 4 to 6. And, you know, DTaP, polio, MMR, varicella. Then for the 11 to 12-year-olds, Tdap and the MCV4, the meningococcal, is due, and also time to consider the HPV, which is an elective vaccine. And then for your senior year in high school, 16-year-olds, 17-year-olds, the MCV4, the second dose of the meningococcal, and then an elective vaccine would be the meningococcal B, and you would get it at this time.
0: Okay. Now, there's been talk over the last year about exceptions, and there's been some court cases and different things like that for the state. Can you tell us what the latest is when it comes to immunization exceptions?
2: So medical exemption, the doctor fills out paperwork. It's filed with the state, with the immunization office, and that is a one-time thing, and it's done. Last year, Governor Morsi passed that they would accept religious and philosophical exemptions, and the same, you would apply the paperwork and, you know, it would be either approved or denied by the state. With the West Virginia School Board, they are not recognizing the religious and philosophical exemptions at the start of the school year. So if you have one and it has been approved, the school board will not acknowledge it, and you will be required to have the basic required immunizations.
0: So what usually happens if the child isn't immunized in time for school?
2: When the school nurse reviews the vaccines, you know, prior to school starting or right after school starts, it's written on the West Virginia School Board website that children can be sent home. And if you're sent home on that first day of school lacking the immunizations, you probably will have to stay home until you obtain them. And sometimes it does take a while to get an appointment wherever you receive your vaccines.
0: Now, if you would rather go to the health department, you guys can do it there, too. And that's not just for kids. That's for adults, right?
2: Right. We offer children and adult vaccines. And now is the time to call and schedule. We're starting to get busy because some parents are preparing and getting ready for the back to school. But definitely we are offering. We're open 8:30 to 4:30. Monday through Friday.
0: And what's the phone number to call to make those appointments?
2: For Morgan County, the phone number is 304-258-1513, and you would take option one. And for Berkeley County, the number is 304-263-5131, and it would be option one again.
0: All right, I'm going to run down the list once again of the mobile units. It's going to be at Warm Springs Middle School, August 12th from 4 to 6, Berkeley Springs High School, August 13th from 5 to 7, and Paw Paw Schools, August 14th from 3:30 to 5:30. And Tanya and the group at the Morgan County Health Department are asking you, please do a pre-registration by calling the offices. Thank you so much for coming in and giving us an update about this.
2: Thank you so much, Danielle.
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4: weather. Here's your Panhandle News Network forecast. Today, expect a mix of sunshine and clouds, possibly leading to a thunderstorm in the afternoon. Be prepared for gusty winds with any rain. The high will reach 87 degrees. Tonight will bring some clouds and humid conditions with a low of 68. Your exclusive AccuWeather forecast, I'm meteorologist Joe Lundberg on Cool 92.9.

0: Cool 92.9, Morgan County's greatest hits. Good morning, I'm Danielle. Our Tail Wagon Tuesday Pet of the Week from the Humane Society of Morgan County is Redmond. Redmond enjoys the finer things in life. Give him a good pet and he will lean his whole body into it. However, Redmond does get overstimulated and scared sometimes and will smack you if you pet him too long. He was very sick and had fleas when he was surrendered to a program when Redmond was younger and was not being taken care of very well. So his trust in humans is limited until he gets to know you. The shelter staff have been working with him and has got him a lot more friendlier. However, he still needs some work, and that is really hard to do in a shelter setting and much easier at a home. He has never had a family of his own, and if you have a kid-free house or older kids, please consider adopting Redmond. For more information about Redmond and other adoptable animals, check out the Humane Society of Morgan County's website, hsmc-wv.org.
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Hi, I'm Danielle. Glad to be back with you after being gone last week. Hope you're having a great Monday so far. Here's Jody Watley on Cool 92.9.

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0: Morgan County's greatest hits are on Cool 92.9. I'm Danielle, and last week when I was in Texas, I saw on social media all the devastation that happened to our friends and neighbors in central West Virginia. And today, WVRC Media wants to help until 5 o'clock at CMA's Toyota of Martinsburg. We are doing a flood relief drive, and you can, if you've been looking for somewhere to donate, well, we're collecting bottled water, ready to eat, non-perishable food, cleaning supplies, mops, buckets, paper towels, toilet paper, baby diapers and wipes, baby formula, all those kind of things that these people would need. Pet food, pet supplies, work glove, flashlights, all that kind of stuff. Do not bring any kind of clothing or mattresses or anything like that. And then it will be delivered. Titan Roofing will be helping to deliver those things to the people in need. So that's going on till at CMA Toyota in Martinsburg. And that's going on now through 5 o'clock if you have time to stop down there and make a donation.
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7: Here's your Panhandle News Network forecast. This afternoon, expect a mix of sunshine and clouds with the possibility of a thunderstorm. Gusty winds may accompany any rain. The high will reach 86 degrees. Tonight, there will be some clouds with humid conditions. The low will be around 67 degrees. With your exclusive AccuWeather forecast, I'm meteorologist Joe Lundberg on Cool 92.9.

0: 92.9, Morgan County's greatest hits. Hall & Oates, I love that one from them. You make my dreams come true. Thank you so much for listening today. Thanks to Tanya Manley for coming in and talking about the immunizations mobile units that's going to be at Warm Springs Middle School August 12th from 4 to 6. Berkeley Springs High School August 13th from 5 to 7. Pawpaw Schools August 14th from 3:30 to 5:30. And of course, you can always get immunizations at the Morgan County Health Department. But for these mobile ones that are going to be at the school, you must pre-register by calling the Morgan County Health Department. I am so glad to be back with you guys. And don't forget, if you have stuff to donate for their neighbors over in Central West Virginia, we have some of the people from our radio stations in the area at CMA's Toyota of Martinsburg for a flood relief drive. That's till 5 o'clock, so you can drop off your items there. Logan is coming in next. Have a great rest of your Monday. I'll talk to you again tomorrow.
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Morgan County's greatest hits are on Cool 92.9. I'm Logan Scott. Welcome to a Monday. Back in the normal time slot. We get till 3 o'clock today. Here's Foreigner. It's Cool 92.9.

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Morgan County's greatest hits are on Cool 92.9. I'm Logan Scott. GLP-1 users take fewer sick days than those not on the weight loss drug. Sign me up. I'll take the shot.

0: Janet Jackson's on Morgan County's Greatest Hits. We are Cool 92.9. I'm Logan Scott. Thanks so much for hanging out with me on this Monday. Pringles and Buffalo Wild Wings teaming up for three new potato chip flavors, including Parmesan Garlic, Medium Buffalo, and Asian Zing. The flavors are inspired by Buffalo Wild Wings sauces. They will be available starting in September. I can't wait to try these.
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17: Here's your Panhandle News Network forecast. This afternoon, expect a mix of sunshine and clouds with the possibility of a thunderstorm. Gusty winds may accompany any rain.

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Morgan County's greatest hits are on Cool 92.9 on this Monday. It is Chicken Finger Day. It is Cream Brulee Day, National Barbie in a Blender Day, Walk on Stilts Day, and Bagpipe Appreciation Day. 42 days from Labor Day. Here's Cool and the Gang on Cool 92.9.

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14: Here's your Panhandle News Network forecast. This afternoon, expect a mix of sunshine and clouds with the possibility of a thunderstorm. Gusty winds may accompany any rain. The high will reach 86 degrees. Tonight, there will be some clouds with humid conditions. The low will be around 67 degrees. With your exclusive AccuWeather forecast, I'm meteorologist Joe Lundberg on Cool 92.9.

0: Morgan County's greatest hits are on Cool 92.9. Coming up on an hour of commercial-free music. Yeah, the commercials are off and the music is on. It's the commercial-free Cool Lunch Break, and it's on the way. If you have something you want to hear, get it in now over on our Facebook page at 92.9 WXDC.
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Morgan County's greatest hits are on Cool 92.9. I'm Logan Scott. Thanks so much for spending the day with me today. Chick-fil-A is testing spicy chicken strips at their Atlanta locations. Is it just me? But I prefer the nuggets over the strips. KC, the Sunshine Band, Cool 92.9.

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Morgan County's greatest hits are on Cool 92.9. I'm Logan Scott. Thanks for being a part of the show. It is Christmas in July. 54% of people shop year-round for Christmas. Smart? 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

Morgan County's greatest hits are on Cool at 92.9. I'm Logan Scott. 10 in a row on a Monday work day. Got Paul McCartney, Pointer Sisters, Janet Jackson on the way. And now Billy Joel on Cool 92.9.

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0: County's greatest hits are on Cool 92.9. So people spend 35 minutes a day socializing. That's down 41 minutes from a decade ago. Really? Yeah. I mean, listen, I'm like, I've got stuff to do. I don't have time to stand here and talk. Not to be mean to coworkers, but I'm just saying.
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14: Here's your Panhandle News Network forecast. This afternoon, expect a mix of sunshine and clouds with a chance of a thunderstorm bringing gusty winds. The temperature will reach a high of 86. Tonight, skies will be partly cloudy with high humidity, and the low will drop to 67. With your exclusive AccuWeather forecast, I'm meteorologist Joe Lundberg on Cool 92.9.

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Morgan County's greatest hits are on Cool 92.9. I'm Logan Scott. Final hour with you on a Monday. Thanks so much for hanging out and being a part of the show today. 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

Morgan County's greatest hits are on Cool 92.9. I'm Logan Scott. Hope you are well. So they're saying cannabis may cause stress in regular users. Thought it was supposed to, like, calm, cool, and collect us. Here's Tears for Fears on Cool 92.9.

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Google has launched a new feature that tests, lets users record a short selfie video in order to sign into their accounts. It's a backup option that works when other recovery methods fail. Here's Wang Chung. It's Cool 92.9.

0: 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Oregon County's greatest hits are on Cool 92.9. 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
15: Here's your Panhandle News Network forecast. This afternoon, expect a mix of sunshine and clouds with a chance of a thunderstorm bringing gusty winds. The temperature will reach a high of 86. Tonight, skies will be partly cloudy with high humidity, and the low will drop to 67. With your exclusive AccuWeather forecast, I'm meteorologist Joe Lundberg on Cool 92.9.

0: Morgan County's greatest hits are on Cool 92.9. I'm Logan Scott out the door. Thanks so much for being here on a Monday. Stick around. Parker Stone's coming in next to get you through the afternoon starting at 3 right here on Morgan County's greatest hits. We're Cool 92.9. Bye.
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Our flood relief drive continues across our family of stations. 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

0: 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You're listening to Cool 92.9. Christopher Nolan's The Odyssey earned $87 million in its second North American weekend in theaters, dropping just 30% from its initial debut. The blockbuster starring Matt Damon as Odysseus has now grossed $286.5 million domestically and over $639 million worldwide. Disney's Moana and Toy Story 3 captured second and third place when $10.5 million and $10 million respectively. Toy Story 5 has now surpassed the $1 billion global mark, becoming the year's top grossing release. Minions and Monsters brought in 9.6 to place fourth, tying with Hadestown the Musical, a filmed version of the Tony-winning Broadway hit. The summer box office has already cleared $3 billion, giving the movie industry a much-needed boost. More coming up. 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
4: Here's your Panhandle News Network forecast. Tonight, expect partly cloudy skies with high humidity and a low temperature of 67. Tomorrow, there will be a mix of sun and clouds with the possibility of a heavy thunderstorm bringing flooding rains, hail, and strong winds. A high temperature will reach 81 degrees. With your exclusive AccuWeather forecast, I'm meteorologist Jason Caterina on Cool 92.9.

0: Morgan County's greatest hits. 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Poison frontman Brett Michaels performed three consecutive shows while enduring severe kidney stone pain before undergoing emergency surgery. Michaels pushed through recent sets at Charleston, West Virginia, Grantville, Pennsylvania, and at Fairchild Air Force Base in Spokane, Washington. After the show, the pain became unbearable and he was admitted to the hospital. Michaels said, "The operation has been done and is complete. I'm out of post-op recovery and I'm doing everything within my power to feel better." He credited doctors, nurses, family, and fans for their support. Michaels has faced a turbulent year, including canceling a Trump-backed American 250th anniversary event and a failed Poison reunion tour. His biography, Unbroken, Then, Now, and Forever, is set for release later this year. More to come. It's Cool 92.9.
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2: There have been a number of recent concerning events surrounding the Roxbury Correctional Institute in Hagerstown, Maryland, including gang-related stabbings and deaths. Maryland State Senator Paul Quarterman weighed in on this morning's Panhandle Live and explained how staffing has been overhauled at the facility.
3: Well, I mean, I think quite frankly, it's not just Roxbury. It's all the correctional institutions, not just here in Washington County, but throughout the state of Maryland. Roxbury has just been

0: the one that has been really highlighted as of now, that recent death that happened in May. It was actually the second death that month. There's been 7 deaths in all across the state of Maryland in correctional institutions this year. Not only were there the officers that were removed and the nurses, they also removed the warden and the head security chief. So a lot of turnover at that facility.
1: He says a lack of staffing is the major cause of the problems and explains how the facility has been on a state of lockdown for months.
0: If you don't have the proper staff in place, you can't operate, you know, the programming. You can't allow the incarcerated individuals to move about the ways that they would like to be able to have the recreational time, the education time, religious activities, because if you don't have the staff, well, then you can't move them. And then, yes, then they're essentially locked down. I know at RCI, they've been what's called modified lockdown for months, quite frankly. Those individuals are pretty much in there incarcerated for about, 23 hours out of the day.
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This is Cool 92.9. You're home once again this season for Berkeley Springs High School football. The Indians begin play on August 28th at home against Kaiser. Nathan and Mike are back delivering you every play from

Morgan County's greatest hits. You're on Cool 92.9. Our 4 o'clock 10 in a row continues here on this Monday. Going back to 1987, it is Glass Tiger.

Morgan County's greatest hits. 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

0: 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Paramount has officially postponed its merger with Warner Brothers following an antitrust lawsuit from 12 states. These states argue the merger could harm competition in the entertainment sector. Both parties must submit their case statements by the end of the month. If the merger fails by September 30th, Paramount may owe Warner Brothers shareholders nearly $7 million per day until it's resolved. More to come. 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
2: 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Traffic looks pretty good. Now, if you're going to go south of 66, there's construction, so there's a big wait going on there. 70 westbound, traffic slows 270 over to 340. A little bit heavy when you get to Sharpsburg Pike, and then after that to Hancock, it's good. On 15, leaving Leesburg, very heavy. There is a crash right around White Sperry Road. Big delays both directions through there. I'm Allie Oakley with traffic.
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13: Morgan County. Here's your Panhandle News Network forecast. Tonight, expect partly cloudy skies with high humidity and a low temperature of 67. Tomorrow, there will be a mix of sun and clouds with the possibility of a heavy thunderstorm bringing flooding rains, hail, and strong winds. The high temperature will reach 81 degrees. With your exclusive AccuWeather forecast, I'm meteorologist Jason Caterina on Cool 92.9.

0: Morgan County's greatest hits. You're listening to Cool 92.9. 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
2: There have been a number of recent concerning events surrounding the Roxbury Correctional Institute in Hagerstown, Maryland, including gang-related stabbings and deaths. Maryland State Senator Paul Quarterman weighed in on this morning's Panhandle Live and explained how staffing has been overhauled at the facility.
3: Well, I mean, I think quite frankly, it's not just Roxbury. It's all the correctional institutions, not just here in Washington County, but throughout the state of Maryland. Roxbury has just been the one that has been really highlighted as of now. That recent death that happened in May, it was actually the second death that month. There's been seven deaths in all across the state of Maryland in correctional institutions this year. Not only were there the officers that were removed and the nurses, they also removed the warden and the head security chief. So a lot of turnover at that facility.
2: He says a lack of staffing is the major cause of the problems and explains how the facility has been on a state of lockdown for months.
3: If you don't have the proper staff in place, you can't offer the programming. You can't allow the incarcerated individuals to move about the ways that they would like to be able to have the recreational time, the education time, religious activities. Because if you don't have the staff, well, then you can't move them. And then, yes, then they're essentially locked down. I know at RCI, they've been what's called modified lockdown for months, quite frankly. Those individuals are pretty much in there incarcerated for about 23 hours out of the day.
2: You can find that complete interview on our Panhandle News Network Spotify page. 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

Morgan County's greatest hits, you're on Cool 92.9. We're getting closer and closer to the start of the school year. It's less than a month away at this point. What's your favorite thing you've done this summer? Let me know on our text line 304-867-2001. Back to 1983, it's Prince.

Morgan County's greatest hits. 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

Morgan County's greatest hits. You're on Cool 92.9. Coming up in about 7 minutes. It is celebrity birthdays on this 27th day of July. That's coming up right now. Back to 87 with Huey Lewis in the news.

0: Morgan County's greatest hits. You're listening to Cool 92.9. It is time once again for celebrity birthdays on this 27th day of July. And if you are celebrating a birthday today, a big happy birthday to you from all of us here at Cool 92.9. Celebrating today is Cheyenne Kimball. She's 36, the former country singer who used to be in Gloriana. She got her start as the winner of America's Most Talented Kid when she was 12. Also starred her on her own MTV reality show called Cheyenne. Piper from Orange is the New Black. Taylor Schilling is 42 today. Jonathan Rhys-Meyers is 49 today. Bishop Humud in Vikings. King Henry VIII on the Tudors as well. Alex Rodriguez, A-Rod, is 51 today. Pete Yorn is 52 today. Scarlett Johansson's duet partner in Bad Dreams. Maya Rudolph from Bridesmaids and formerly of SNL. She's 54 today. Jamie Lannister on Game of Thrones. Nicolaj Coster-Waldau is 56 today. The Game, Triple H, is 57 today. Real name, Paul Michael Levesque, married to Vince McMahon's daughter, Stephanie, and became head of WWE Creative, and Stephanie is co-CEO recently. Cody on Step by Step, Sasha Mitchell is 59 today. Also celebrating today, part of the Blue Collar Comedy Tour, Bill Engvall is 69 today. Albert Einstein and Young Einstein, Yahoo Sirius is 73 today. Maureen McGovern is 77 today. Big hit, the 1973's The Morning After. Olympic gold medalist in figure skating, Peggy Fleming is 78 today. Singer of Ode to Billy Joe, Bobby Gentry is 82 or 84, depending on where you see today. More to come. 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
2: 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On 81 between Winchester, Martinsburg, and Hagerstown, there are no accidents. 70 westbound. Traffic slows to 70 over to 340, and you got some brief delays when you get to Sharpsburg Pike, and then after that to Hancock, it's good. 15 leaving Leesburg to ride towards Spinks Ferry Road, very heavy both directions, and the reason is a crash that's north of White's Ferry before you get to Limestone School Road. Route 9, very heavy when you get to the Berlin Turnpike as well as Hillsboro. Crash, they had to bring in a medevac helicopter. Route 9 closed around Flowing Springs Road. Looks like Route 5 and Flowing Springs is the workaround. Big delays on 340 as well. I'm Allie Oakley with traffic.
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9: Here's your Panhandle News Network forecast. Tonight, expect partly cloudy skies with high humidity and a low temperature of 67. Tomorrow, there will be a mix of sun and clouds with the possibility of a heavy thunderstorm bringing flooding rains, hail, and strong winds. The high temperature will reach 81 degrees. With your exclusive AccuWeather forecast, I'm meteorologist Jason Caterina on Cool 92.9.

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0: Here's what's happening now from the Panhandle News Network, WEPM and WCST.
1: There have been a number of recent concerning events surrounding the Roxbury Correctional Institute in Hagerstown, Maryland, including gang-related stabbings and deaths. Maryland State Senator Paul Quarterman weighed in on this morning's Panhandle Live and explained how staffing has been overhauled at the facility.
2: Well, I mean, I think quite frankly, it's not just Roxbury. It's all the correctional institutions, not just here in Washington County, but throughout the state of Maryland. Roxbury has just been the one that has been really highlighted as of now. That recent death that happened in May, it was actually the second death that month. There's been seven deaths in all across the state of Maryland in correctional institutions this year. Not only were there the officers that were removed and the nurses, they also removed the warden and the head security chief. So a lot of turnover at that facility.
1: He says a lack of staffing is the major cause of the problems and explains how the facility has been on a state of lockdown for months.
2: If you don't have the proper staff in place, you can't operate, you know, the programming. You can't allow the incarcerated individuals to move about the ways that they would like to be able to have the recreational time, the education time, religious activities. Because if you don't have the staff, well, then you can't move them. And then, yes, then they're essentially locked down. I know at RCI, they've been what's called modified lockdown for months, quite frankly. Those individuals are pretty much in there incarcerated for about, 23 hours out of the day.
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You're on Cool 92.9. As always, if you see news going on throughout our listening area, please let us know. 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

0: Morgan County's greatest hits. You're on Cool 92.9. It is time once again for our daily trip into the DeLorean and what happened in cool history on today's date. We kicked today off in 1586, 440 years ago today. Tobacco was first brought to England from Virginia by Sir Walter Raleigh. Bugs Bunny made his official debut when he teamed up for the first time with Elmer Fudd in a Warner Brothers cartoon called A Wild Hare on today's date in 1940. Also in 1953, the Korean War would come to an end. Nearly 7,500 U.S. servicemen are still missing from that war. But in 2018, North Korea finally handed over the remains of the POWs who had already been identified. Vice President Richard Nixon was nominated for president at the Republican National Convention in Chicago on today's date in 1960. John Lennon received his green card, granting him permanent residency in the U.S. on today's date in 1976. That same day, Tina Turner files from divorce from Ike Turner. 1979, AC/DC released their sixth album, Highway to Hell. Madonna released her self-titled debut album on today's date 43 years ago in 1983, featuring massive hits Holiday, Lucky Star, and Borderline. Purple Rain, starring Prince, opened nationwide on today's date in 1984. Nancy Wilson of Heart and Jerry Maguire director Cameron Crowe married on today's date in 1986. The two would divorce in 2010. The Korean War Veterans Memorial was dedicated in Washington, D.C. on today's date in 1995. Comedy legend Bob Hope passed away at the age of 80 on today's date in 2003. And in 2018, Mission Impossible Fallout was released starring Henry Cavill, stolen nukes, and the helicopter chase scene. More to come. 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
11: Here's your Panhandle News Network forecast. Tonight, expect partly cloudy skies with high humidity and a low temperature of 67. Tomorrow, there will be a mix of sun and clouds with the possibility of a heavy thunderstorm bringing flooding rains, hail, and strong winds. The high temperature will reach 81 degrees. With your exclusive AccuWeather forecast, I'm meteorologist Jason Katarina on Cool 92.9.

0: Fork and County's greatest hits. This is Cool 92.9. I'm Parker Sturt. A big thank you, as always, for spending the tail end of your workday and your ride home right here on Cool 92.9. We got more great music coming up for you through the rest of your Monday evening. 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Keep it here. 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